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1: Ella Langley called Be Her. 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

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What's up, everybody? 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
1: And even though today's a holiday for a lot of people, it wasn't for Tay, because she's been hard at work digging out some great stories.
2: Yeah, and it looks like Luke Bryan is having to defend himself a little bit.
1: I saw this. This is wild. Yeah. Tay will get to that story and a couple others in just a few minutes here with the iHeart Country Roundup. Just

98 TXT and Wayne D. Graduation season is here, and we want to help you shout out the superstar in your life, high school, college, trade school. 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
1: What's up? It's Wayne D. I'm on Instagram. He's Wayne D. Hopefully your Monday's been fantastic. Got Dan and Shay with some brand new country. Song is so good. This is Say So. Check it out.

0: Tuscaloosa's number one for new country, 98TXT. And who doesn't love an ice cold bevy? I mean, usually on the way home, I'd pick something up.
1: Yeah.
0: Not adult beverage while I'm driving.
1: Like a Coca-Cola?
0: Yeah.
1: Yeah. Well, Taco Bell is stepping up its drink game big time.
0: Find out why and how, because I already know that I need one. Coming up in just a few minutes.
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1: Memorial Day weekend is all about them throwbacks. 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
1: There's Chris Jansen. The song is called Me and a Beer. It's Wayne D. Casey Musgrave's new song getting a lot of attention. Actually performed at the ACM Awards. Get that in a few. First, Tucker Wetmore. 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

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It's 98 CXT.

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Tuscaloosa's number one for new country and Bobby Bones in the Morning, 98 TXT. Instagram is He's Wayne D. Thank you for letting us be a part of your Monday. If you had today off, congrats. If not, I feel you. Lauren Elena, Chase Matthew. This is called All My Exes.

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1: Oh, I saw this. This is wild. Yeah. Tay will get to that story and a couple others in just a few minutes here with the iHeart Country Roundup. Now-

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98TXT, Tuscaloosa's number one for new country. Hey, as your Tuesday gets rolling, I thought I could kick things off with some good news, hopefully put a smile on your face. Hang on for two songs and I'll share this story with you.

98TXT, Tuscaloosa's number one for new country. So next hour, I want to hear from you on this topic. What was your ice cream truck order? Do you remember that? Do you still crave that? 866-607-8383. We'll talk next hour.

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1: 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Am I right?

0: 98TXT, Tuscaloosa's number one for new country. Ann Hudson coming in with the latest Nashville updates. And what do you have for us today?
1: Oh, this is so cute, Granger. Luke Holmes supporting kids in their entrepreneurship ways. I'll explain coming up in your Nashville news next.

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1: 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The flag's still waving tonight because you're working. Thanks for being up with us here on After Midnight with Granger Smith.

0: 98TXT, Tuscaloosa's number one for new country. Okay, go to the phone lines. I'm going to take your phone call right here, hopefully. My number, 866-607-8383, asking this question. What was your ice cream truck order?
1: Hey, Ranger, keep up the good work. 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

Tuscaloosa's number one for new country, 98TXT. It's about time to run over some history from today. The last Model T rolled off the assembly line on this day. Plus, a lot more things happened. I want to talk about everything that happened on this day in history coming up in two songs. Hang tight. Hey,

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Hey! Whether you're on the road, on the job, or you just can't sleep, Granger Smith is right here with you. Thanks for being a part of the app.

Tuscaloosa's number one for new country, 98TXT. Brought this up last hour. We've been talking about this for the last several shows, and it's been such a good topic. What was your ice cream truck order as a kid? 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

0: Here's what's new in Nashville. Here's Ann Hudson.
1: Big shout out to Kenny Chesney. Continues to break chart records. He has now scored his 100th hit on the Hot Country Songs chart. He's now the fourth artist in history to pass the 100 song mark on the Hot Country Songs chart, joining George Jones, Morgan Wallen, and Taylor Swift. Kenny is now tied with George Strait for the most ever, with both scoring 100 hits.
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Tuscaloosa's number one for new country, 98TXT. 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
1: Some say we're old-fashioned. We like to say we were raised right. 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

Tuscaloosa's number one for new country, 98TXT. Dash cams could really come in handy in an accident. It could also land you in jail if you've been driving like an idiot. Earl's going to share this dumb criminal story with us next.

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We're more than just a country radio show. 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And Granger Smith is the voice that keeps the night going strong. Thanks for riding with us here on After Midnight with Granger Smith.

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6: Tuesday, early risers. What's up? Welcome to After Midnight with me, Granger Smith. I'm your host. I've got some good news I want to read for y'all coming up. Put a smile on your face, hopefully. Plus some Nashville news with Ann Hudson. She's coming in to talk about your favorite stars out there in Nashville and catch you up with their news. Hang tight for all of this early on a Tuesday. We are After Midnight. Hi.

98TXT, Tuscaloosa's number one for new country. Hey, as your Tuesday gets rolling, I thought I could kick things off with some good news, hopefully put a smile on your face. Hang on for two songs and I'll share this story with you.

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Talked about this last hour, still looking for your phone call. 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
1: Hey, how's it going? Up pretty early today, driving down from St. Louis, Missouri to New Orleans. It's great to be listening to the show this morning, though. Love Mississippi. Love this part of the country, so...

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7: All right, coming up, we'll talk to Vanessa Carlton, who had 1,000 miles way back in the day. Hardly ever does any interview. So that's coming up. That'll be cool. We're going to do the kids' riddles game. So if you happen to be in the car with somebody right now, that segment we're going to do in about 3 minutes is called Riddle Me This. We'll see how many kids' riddles the folks on the show can get. You guys feel good about it?
9: Yeah. Yep.
7: Is it too early for it?
9: No, we're good.
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2: 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Vanessa Carlton, 1,000 Miles.
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The At Work Show is once again underway. 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

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Starting on Monday, your chance of winning your share of $250K as America celebrates our 250th this year. I can't wait for that. Dierks Bentley, as promised, Somewhere on a Beach is on today's At Work show. 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

The home of Bobby Bones in the morning, 98 TXT. Nobody gives you more country for your workday. Appreciate you spending it with us and me, the at-work guy, Billy Greenwood. And just as promised, Morgan Wallen teaming up with Post Malone. I ain't.

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Although it does come with a caveat, I'll tell you what that caveat is after Chase Matthew, Darlin'.

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1: 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And I don't want her to feel alone, so I will share some of mine as well. 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

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Today's Talk Back Lunch Break is on. Requests on the way for Vincent Mason. I got excited about that. Also some Luke Combs in there as well. And how about Cole Swindell? She had me at Heads Carolina.

Tuscaloosa's number one for new country, 98 TXT. Plenty of time to get your request in to me for today's Talk Back Lunch Break. 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

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Graduation season is here, and we want to shout out the superstar in your life. 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
1: Tuscaloosa's number one for new country, 98 TXT. Final couple of requests to get to before we finish off today's Talk Back Lunch Break and get you back to work. You get Ella Langley teaming up with Morgan Wallen. I Can't Love You Anymore.

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Tuscaloosa's number one for new country, 98 TXT, Dirty Dishes, Pet Peeves. That's the random topic of conversation on today's At Work Show. Back to it after Morgan Wallen teams up with Post Malone. I Ain't Coming Back.

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The home of Bobby Bones in the morning, 98 TXT. No doubt in my mind, no one's going to get this. People around the world have $1.2 billion saved in this unlikely place. Where is it? Answer to your Google Buster question is on the way next.

98 TXT, it's me, Billy Greenwood, with a request from Tuscaloosa that I want to get on. And by the way, after you lock in 98 TXT as your number one preset on the free iHeartRadio app, just hit that talkback mic so I can play your song too, right here on 98 TXT.

Tuscaloosa's number one for new country and Bobby Bones in the Morning, 98 TXT. Starting on Monday, we have your chance to win your share of $250,000. Make sure you're listening Monday morning for that first chance to win. It's a throwback from Billy Currington. People are crazy.

Tuscaloosa's number one for new country, 98 TXT. Dirty dishes, pet peeves. Bringing those two worlds together on today's at work show. I have more talkback messages. I've got to pass those along, right? I'll do that after you get Jason Aldean. Don't tell on me is on today's at work show.

Tuscaloosa's number one for new country, 98 TXT. I promised you a throwback from Blake Shelton. You got it now on today's At Work Show. It's Boys Round Here. Red.

0: Tuscaloosa's number one for new country and Bobby Bones in the Morning, 98 TXT. I can't tell you how disappointed I was that they didn't get this out in time for Memorial Day weekend. That, by the way, is sarcasm. Pringles and Miller Lite bringing back cheeseburger and beer-braised steak-flavored chips. They describe these steak chips as a char-grilled flavor with black pepper, balanced by the hop-forward malted character of Miller Lite. By the way, both Pringles flavors, the cheeseburger and the beer-braised steak, will be available next month. A little bonus food for thought here on the At Work Show. I think I'll probably stay away from that. But it will get you Matt Stell in less than 10 minutes, and Dylan Marlowe teams up with Dylan Scott.
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Jelly Roll's going to be in Birmingham coming up at the Coca-Cola Amphitheater on Sunday. 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
1: It's Brooke Taylor getting ready to start off the show with a little positivity. You know, I like to do something called my daily upload. Let's chat about that. Something you might need to hear coming up next.

The home of Bobby Bones in the Morning, 98 TXT. It's Brooke Taylor. Shout out to Jelly Roll, the official theme song for the NHL playoffs. Did you see this over on his Instagram? It's his new song, Rise.

0: 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What's up, everybody? It's Bobby Bones.
1: 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And I don't want her to feel alone, so I will share some of my...

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It's Brooke Taylor with a request from Tuscaloosa. 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
1: It's Brooke Taylor. Can I give you a little fun fact this afternoon about this guy right here, Morgan Wallen? Did you know that he got a violin for Christmas when he was 5 years old and he started playing the violin at 5?

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1: It's Brooke Taylor. Does anybody else just wake up in the middle of the night? Well, apparently it is kind of normal for that to happen, which I never thought it was, but how often is normal to wake up in the middle of the night based on your

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1: It's Brooke Taylor. I was just randomly craving cheesecake today, and I just found out that it's National Blueberry Cheesecake Day, so maybe my body's just in tune with this

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1: Tomorrow morning at 6:30, a really rude direct message Amy got that she's going to share with us. And I don't want her to feel alone, so I will share some of mine as well. 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
1: I would love to hear me some Carrie Underwood. 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They're all good.
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The home of Bobby Bones in the Morning, 98 TXT. It's Brooke Taylor. If you've ever wondered what the quote unquote working man's anthem sounds like, Chris Jansen says it's this song right here.

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Tuscaloosa's number one for new country, 98 TXT. It's Brooke Taylor. Can I ask you a silly question? Does anybody else have just an irrational fear? I'm going to go first. Spiders. I cannot stand them. Let's talk about yours up next.

0: 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It's Brooke Taylor talking about our irrational fears here on the show. What about you, Alex?
1: I have two. Roaches and storms. Oh. Anytime I see a roach, I can't. And anytime it storms, I freak out.
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98TXT. It's Brooke Taylor. 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

0: Tuscaloosa's number one for new country, 98 TXT. It's Brooke Taylor. We're going to take one more of these. Darren wants to tell us about his irrational fear here on the show.
1: That a wasp or a spider will jump at me while I'm driving on a highway at like 75 or 80 miles an hour.

The home of Bobby Bones in the Morning, 98 TXT. It's Brooke Taylor. Hey, listen, if you don't want to wear a swimsuit this summer, you are not alone. I got to tell you about this. You're coming up next. Jeez.

Tuscaloosa is number one for new country, 98 TXT. It's Brooke Taylor. Man, that song from Megan Maroney. I don't know what it is, but it is just one of those songs I love so much. Anyway, I hope you're having a great Tuesday, y'all.

0: 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What's up, everybody? It's Bobby Bones.
1: 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And I don't want her to feel alone, so I will share some of mine as well.

0: Tuscaloosa is number one for new country, and Bobby Bones in the Morning, 98 TXT. It's Brooke Taylor. What do you say we get to another song request that came through over on the iHeartRadio app?
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You know, America is turning 250 this year, and we're celebrating with $250,000 in cash. You could win your share of that starting next Monday here on the show.